0: crazy now. You come on, good boy to Jane. All right, crack the whip when the whip comes down.
1: Crack the boys up.
2: Because it's wild,
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It was like, and I told my own thing. Because like, they were all singing.

0: You gotta try something new every once in a while. This is my favorite part of the show. Although I'm having a good time, my good friend Tim Reynolds plays something for you.
1: Go ahead. Don't hurt anybody.

0: mum. Got any Mandy's?
1: Well, the thing is, was she nipped down the road to get it because I wasn't. Yeah, she did.
2: She did.
1: Because she said I had to buy it.
2: I saw it.
1: Well, I can do the performance myself anyway.

0: Fucking Man United fans in the area, man, bastards. This is another new one.
1: That's all now, it goes.
0: Yeah.

If you would dog it on a chain, turn back a mailman, what would you say? Hip-chop, do-pop,

So we've been doing this this tour. I guess this is a fifth show we've done, Tim and I. And so this little song's been growing out while we've been playing, sort of. It's a little story. And the little story, I was in New York City, and I was walking down the street, trying to find the place I was going. I can't remember where I was going now, but because I met this girl and I asked her directions, you know. And she was tiny, you know. And she wasn't young, she was just tiny. And so I asked her directions. And she said, oh, that's the way down there. You walk over there, go down there, you walk over there, you go down there, and then you're there, something like that anyway.

0: Thank you very much.
1: But well, we already done it.
2: That'd be like, you know, like saying a thing and then not saying it for a little while and then saying it again. Then people would be like, why'd he say that again?

This is a great song by maybe one of the most amazing songwriters that ever lived, and then he's also one of the most beautiful people that maybe ever lived too, which is kind of groovy combination. Anyway, that's

I hope you're all having a good time so far tonight. I hope you're enjoying yourselves because you're being so attentive, and that's really graceful of you. And thank you all very much. I hope you're having a good time.

It's I'm gonna ask Timmy to play something for you. Timmy's gonna play something for you, and I'll be right back. I just can't go an evening without him doing something that then I don't have to do anything. I can just get blown away. Mm-hmm.

0: before you go, there's something I want you to have.
1: Oh, it's beautiful. But wait a minute, isn't this...
0: Yeah, yes it is.
1: But I thought the old lady dropped it into the ocean in the air.
0: Well, baby, I went down and got it for you.
1: Aw, you shouldn't have.